0: Charlie make a dance, baby. Make a dance, baby. Let the music in the play, baby. I'ma say you go dance, baby. Charlie make a dance, baby. You go dance, baby. You go dance.
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1: I've heard people say that too much of anything is not good for you, baby. But I don't know about that. There's many times that we've loved and we've shared love and made love. It doesn't seem to me like it's enough. It's just not enough, baby.

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1: Did I ever tell you about that man who changed my life? The one I thought, oh, my Lord, when I saw him walk in the back of that bar, all tall and lean with them broad shoulders, sweet lips. I knew that I had died and gone to chocolate heaven.

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1: Served an 18-year bid. First Rikers Island, then they hit him in the